0: just what is what.
1: Young
0: but
1: Money.
0: They don't know what is what. They just what is what. But they don't know what is what. They just strut.

0: just what is what.
1: Young
0: but
1: Money.
0: They don't know what is what. They just what is what. But they don't know what is what. They just strut.